0: 18 Papa 50. Any other units to back for a residential one?
1: 50.
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1: 10-4.
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3: 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I get back 133. 50 if you want to stand down. Unless you're already in route.
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1: 48.
0: Blackburn Road. Homeowner there is reporting a tall white male with dark hair and a t-shirt and shorts going door to door soliciting with no ID. Caller say he went towards Oak Knoll.
1: So.
2: 53 seconds.

0: Legion Top 1 to Positioners.
1: Go ahead.
0: Can I get the reason and location for the suspension, please?
1: It's going to be parking offenses posted 526.
2: Bob Porter, Bob the 150.
0: 150.
2: Do you know that unit?
0: Negative, I'm good here.

0: You can talk one to the dispatch. There's a few illegally parked vehicles, however, it's residents eating ice cream, and the road is completely passable, so not issue due to discretion. If the caller wants to speak to an officer, let me know.
1: Received. That's a negative. They do not want to speak to an officer.
0: Received, Lieutenant.
1: Received, thank you.
2: 133, I'm clear.
1: 2043.

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0: Whiskey Pop 133, Pot Bowl, Bone Chopper. Caller from 11 Meadowbrook Court. He's saying he heard 3 possible gunshots coming from the north of his address. And while on the phone, he stated he just heard 2 more.
1: Ricky, can you see if you can get a better location where you think you're coming from? Wonder if you'll take the back.
0: Ricky, 150. He stated north of his property, coming from possibly Springfield Avenue area.
1: Appreciate it. Well, 150, I'll go see the caller. Ten on that. I'll go make contact with the caller.

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0: 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Foxtrot 89, Kilo, Victor, George.

0: 133, 150. I'm on Meadowbrook. Sounds like fireworks coming from the direction the caller gave. 150, Rich, you're coming in the area of Division and Springfield.
1: Again, please.
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0: Papa 26, Romeo Kilo Golf. 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
0: Washington School parking lot, 507 Morris Avenue, 507 Morris Avenue. Close point, there's a group of people in the parking lot making a lot of noise.
1: And 4.

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0: AT Papa 150 and 50, the caller called back and stated that they're hiding behind 513 Morris Ave now.
1: Where is he? Do we have a description?
0: Negative.
1: Where is he?

0: top of the dispatcher.
1: Go ahead.
0: We made contact with the caller, and then we made contact with the two individuals. He's changing his oil. We're finishing up now. 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
0: New Jersey, Whiskey 49, Lima Romeo X-ray. Getting on 24 now from Canoe.
1: I see that showing negative, and the RO is 340. It's 2010 Audi Q7, black out of Jersey City, and I'm seeing $600 warrant out of Eaglewood Township.
0: Received, I'm going to light him up shortly after we get past his Milburn stop, probably about 8 over 5.

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1: Go ahead.
0: Kilo 18, Whiskey Alpha Sierra.
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0: Several.
1: 18 Papa 150 safety status.
2: 150, I'm good. I do have the, it is the RO, one passenger in the vehicle. Papa 4, maybe 21.

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1: Call 4A, I'm clear.
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3: Call before 148 or 150. Can you back, 148 and 50. 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
0: On my way. I have to turn around. Dispatch, I'll be removing the driver shortly.
2: Received.
1: Hey man, I'll hold up. I'm doing a U-turn now.

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0: Requesting our assistance at the train station 50 Union Place for a female on the platform. 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They're saying they're unable to send an officer.

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1: Greasy.
0: One for yellow, 150.
1: Pursuit.
2: Yeah, I'm clear. 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
1: Received.
0: Bob, before 50, you stay available. We have no one available right now. I'll be back 133.
2: 10-4.

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1: Call 4 dispatch, I'm out the transition. 133, you said there's nobody on platform?
0: Nobody matching the description.
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3: Go ahead.
1: Did transit specify who the female was, or if she's on the train? There's a train here stopped, but it appears to be empty.
3: Negative. They just stated that there was a female on the platform requesting a police officer. I try and give them a call back to see if they have any updates.
1: Yes, Liz, let us know.
2: Watching the dispatch, can you send a hook? One SUV.
1: Is the vehicle on safe location?
2: It's on 24, it's on the shoulder. We can leave it.
1: Yeah, that's fine. Dispatch, cancel that hook or not notify them if you haven't already. It's just 340 RO, right? Not the vehicle.
2: Hey, from.

0: Papa 133 and Papa 4, dispatch.
1: 133.
0: Call transit back. They have no update. They just say it was a female on the platform requesting an officer. They gave us a description of a white female wearing a gray sweater and a gray baseball cap.

0: Papa 150, I just want to verify you still need the tow out there.
1: Papa 4150, as long as she has somebody that can pick up that car, we don't have to tow it.
2: Received, you're breaking up. I'll give you 21 a second.
0: This actually gives you Pop 4.

0: Papa Florida 115. You're going to need a funeral officer as well.
1: Recent. Dispatch, can you reach out and try to find a funeral officer, please?

0: But
1: when we find a female officer, you could advise them to meet us at police headquarters, please.
0: Received.
2: Springfield PD sending over a female officer now.

0: 18 Papa 150, just doing a safety check.
1: 150, we're good. Waiting for the ride to pick up the vehicle and the juvenile.

18 Papa, want you to do this. I'm going to be transporting one adult female prisoner back to headquarters. Starting mileage 50202.8. 148 is going to be standing by with the vehicle and the juvenile. And if you haven't already, can you run the RO all the way around, please?

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1: Thank you.

0: Papa 150, do you have the ending mileage?
1: Hey, firm just pulled in. 50205.8. 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
0: 23, 23 in. Hey, firm.

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1: 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I told them to walk up and pick up the ref phone so they can advise dispatch. 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
0: Appreciate it. We're going to walk her out in a second. 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
1: Received 1203.

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0: Could you get the reg for that Porsche being pursued on 287? Can't understand it.
1: Yep, it's going to be 1 Lima Kilo Yankee Mike Alpha Nancy. 1 Lima Kilo Yankee Mike Alpha Nancy. They terminated the pursuit.
0: Where is she? Did you get the last mile marker?
1: Last one I heard them say was mile marker 42. Actually, 80 East exit. It got off 287 at the 80 East exit, they just said.
0: Appreciate it. Thank you.
1: You're welcome.

0: 18 Papa 4 for dispatch.
1: Papa 4.
0: Just advising, had a 911 call from a patient. Security fallback, they checked on her. All is okay.
1: Appreciate you. 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
0: First, you're welcome.

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2: 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Wires and tree down. Whitten Ridge Road and Summit Avenue. Whitten Ridge Road and Summit Avenue. 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

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It's on Whitridge between Summit and Waldron Ave. It's a big tree.

0: 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Which route?
1: Single wire down here. It looks like a cable wire. Everything else on top is intact.
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0: We're going to need a DPW to come out. 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
1: Where's the original?

0: Dispatch, Switchers, Command. I also have a hold number for Jersey Central when you're ready. Juliet Charlie 372 Sierra Tango. It's going to be wires. Pull the poles that are damaged, and there's a power outage in the area.
1: Appreciate reaching out, Tracy.

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0: Somebody PW and JCP not modified responding. JC ETA, 1 to 2 hours.
1: Command receives. All agencies notified, 1 to 2 on Jersey Central. Thank you.

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0: Time for

0: 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He'll be back. And I need you also to notify Verizon. 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

0: dispatch to Lower EMS. Reading problems, 257 Long Hill Drive, 257 Long Hill Drive. Difficulty breathing, 339.
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0: We changed the initial address. It's going to be 357 Long Hill Drive. 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
0: There's a white Audi SUV, Springfield Ave, coming to town down to New Prov. It's bearing Bravo 10 Romeo Charlie Sierra. Should come back to a black Nissan. I'm going to head in that direction.
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0: Just advising, we just got a call from transit at the train station. They're requesting an ambulance. Intoxicated party. Transit PD is already on scene.
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0: Dispatch, Prince Rich, come in. DTW is almost done with the debris removal. We've been released by Jersey Central. Command terminated.
1: Received. Released by JC. Returning quadrant.

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1: Go
0: on. Yeah, you can take Dwayne's off duty and put myself at 157 on.
1: Receive.
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0: It's going to be at the intersection of River Road and Morris Ave, River and Morris. 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
0: 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We'll be back tonight.

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0: The crossing guard at Ashwood Ave and Bolstraw Road is running late. 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
1: Alright, receive. Tango 1 to Papa 2.
2: No problem. 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
0: Affirm.
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2: 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Cross the Baltus Railway, Short Hills Avenue. Pretty neck pain. Tommy through.
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0: 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You put me out with a Madison officer. We'll advise on road closure scheduled 08 to 600 hours.
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0: 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Thanks.

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0: Springfield MX, Nancy 54, Uniform John Victor, Nancy 54, Uniform John Victor, Springfield MX.

November 5-4, uniform Juliet Victor, comes back negative, snow about 4-2027, touch 2015, Jeep Grand Cherokee, color gray, to 49-year-old male out of Plainfield, 2 points.

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0: 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I'll be attending from that previous call for park to plate. No issues here. 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
1: Break it.

0: 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It's going to be in the area of 14 River Road, 14 River Road. 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Voicemail was left. It is pinging at the entrance of the Sunrise of Summit.
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0: 85 Real 2 Mill, unable to move left leg. This is the 911 hang up from before.
1: Somebody have asked, a sick person. Sunrise Assisted Living. 26 River Road, 26 River Road, apartment 222 for the leg pain. 908.

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1: ET-71 responded to Sunrise Assisted Living, 26 River Road, apartment 222, Philly, Dane. I got a crew on till 1900. Two crews till 1900, 9-11.

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1: 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I punched a card. 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

Springfield Ave in DeBar Place with Delta 79, November Victor Lima. Delta 79, November Victor Lima.

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1: Got it.
0: It's going to be a lobby contact. Call it once reported, there for 4.
2: .118 to dispatch, we're getting changed, we can take that.
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Sierra 64 Julia Uniform Bravo comes back negative, stolen about 12/20/26. That's 2021 Dodge Durango, color black, 232-year-old male, out of 528 Morris Ave, apartment 10.6.

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1: Yes.
0: You changed that over to other non-criminal. 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He's aware of the situation.
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0: 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I have a readback.
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PSEG already notified. 1039.

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1: Okay, Stone Engine 3 is responding.
2: Stone Engine 3 responding to the struck gas line, 128 Canoeber Parkway. 128 Canoeber Parkway, across the Hartley Road and Karen Way, first on our right from Hartley Road. To be second by contractor. PSE responding within the hour, 10:42.

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0: Springfield and Constantine with a black Jeep Wagoneer, Grand Wagoneer. New Jersey tags Charlie 68 Sierra Delta Zulu. I have a readback.
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1: Very good.
0: Just confirming, you do have PSDNG in route here?
1: Confirmed, within the hour ETA.
0: Received, just confirmed, they did strike the line. We're getting the gas readings.

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0: Here we have Seminole Hospital, 19 Prospect Street, 19 Prospect Street, in treatment unit 5, patient versus patient, occurred at 8:30 this morning.
1: Proceed.

0: 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I'll look up. Charlie 65, uniform Papa X-ray.
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0: Clear from Glenwood. I hit another card for a target detail, Village Green.
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1: Command, good.
0: We've been released by PSENG. Command's terminated, engine 3 is available, returning.
1: Received by PSENG, command terminated, 1059.

0: Is that coming up?
1: One 31 to dispatch. What else do you have at Tomato Oaks?
2: Crazy.

0: 135 again.
1: Could you punch a parking complaint over on Springfield Ave and Beachwood Road?
0: Racing. 131, we just received a call from a partner of a patient that's admitted at Summit Oaks. He's in unit TU5. She received a message from him concerned about his safety. Also stated that he's receiving the wrong dose of medication.
2: Can you put me on that call?

0: dispatch.
1: Good.
0: Once the car already conducting a walk to go out to high school.
1: Thank you.
2: Patient's being transported to Overlook ERLB 10-8.
1: Thank you.
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Hotel Uniform Delta 1555, New York, comes back negative, stolen valid 723-2027 to a 2013 BMW 320, color black, to an individual out of New York.

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0: I'll be 10-8 with a warning. And if you could, put me back on that traffic detail.
1: Please, you've cleared a warning. You could just repeat your ending, the wind cut you off.
0: Just put me back on that traffic detail. Springfield Avenue.
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0: Golf Sierra 82 Uniform Delta comes back negative from about 2/2027 to 2010 Toyota RAV4 public service to 60-year-old female out of Harlan 0 points.
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1: This is 612 responding to 26 Blaine Street for the hip injury. It occurred about a week ago. Doctor requests to have transported to Overlook, 1159.

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0: Echo 15, Romeo, Kilo, November. You can put me on Broad and Park Ave.
1: Echo 15, Romeo, Kilo, November, comes back negative, small valid 9, 2026, to 2022, Toyota RAV4, color black, 250-year-old female out of Springfield, 0 points. Ethan Papa, 131, parking complaint.
0: Good. You can stack that parking complaint. I'll pick it up after this motor vehicle stop.
1: Crazy, thank you.
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0: 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You can put me on that parking complaint.
1: Receive clear for stop for warning. It's going to be at the Summit Senior Citizens Complex, 12 Chestnut Ave, 12 Chestnut Ave, in the parking lot of White Nissan Sentra and J. Reg, November 7-4, Uniform X-ray Juliet. Callers reporting the vehicle is partially in her spot. It's going to be spot 46.

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0: 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Kilo Victor comes back negative smell valve 7/2026 to a 2023 Volvo XC9 color white. It's a 55-year-old male out of Short Hill 0 points.
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0: 457 to dispatch 1043. Woodland and Wallace, New Jersey, Sierra 84, Romeo Nancy Papa. Sierra 84, Romeo Nancy Papa. Volkswagen, Gray.
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0: Station Papa 120 NBA hit and run report. It's going to be at the Summit High School, 125 Camp Blaze Boulevard, 125 Camp Blaze Boulevard. Report only. It's going to be for a Driscoll delivery truck hit the maintenance supervisor's delivery van. The Driscoll truck did leave the scene.
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0: 125-1043. River and Chatham, Mike 9-1, Victor, Victor, November. Mike 9-1, Victor, Victor, November, no rebound.
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0: Thank you, Papa 120. Request to speak to an officer.
1: Yep.
0: It's going to be a lobby contact. Spanish speaker. Has a paper that she needs to show an officer. It's possibly a notarization.

0: reaching out to 154.
1: Hey, firm. Gonna be an abandoned I-1 at Overlook Hospital. 99. Disregard. Thank you, Papa 2, for dispatch.
2: Up to the.
1: Set up abandoned I-1 call at Overlook Hospital, 99 before I have. Open line 911, no distress was heard. Upon callback, received no answer, unable to leave a voicemail. Spoke to Overlook Security, who's facing no active emergency at this time.
2: Obviously, we just get it out in a second.
1: Appreciate it.

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0: Agent Papa 154, Brenner 91.
1: Right.
0: I was pinging at 39 Russell Place, 39 Russell Place, open the line, 911, no distress was heard, no answer upon callback, unable to leave voicemail.
1: Receive.

0: 154 dispatch. I'm in the air. 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
1: It was pinging inside the residence.
0: Receive. I'm out.

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1: See, Rescue 1 responded to the vehicle lockout. The parking lot of 2 Walnut Street, pretty silver, Nissan Altima, 1348.

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0: North Carolina, Kilo, Fox, Kilo, 8230. 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
0: My apologies. 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

Kilo Fox, Kilo 8230, North Carolina, comes back negative, still on a valid 315-2027 to a 2020 BMW. No color given to a female party out of North Carolina.

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Tango 50 Romeo Delta Victor comes back negative, stolen valid 8/20/26 to 2019 Honda CRV color gray to 67-year-old male out of Union 0 points.

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0: 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I'll be pulling up.
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1: Thank you.

headquarters, government oxide alarm. 19 Hilltop Road, 19 Hilltop. The activated carbon monoxide alarm coming from a basement CO detector, 1456.

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0: It's going to be a Bavoir, Evan Bavoir, please, for a white BMW and a gray Mazda in front of 22 and a blue Toyota on Bavoir Lane, silver Subaru near Walnut.
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3: Can you run a plate for me and give me the read back? So we had New Jersey Reg, Zulu 11, Sierra Delta Echo. Should be a flag four.
0: Zulu 11, Sierra Delta Echo, comes back negative, small valley 5-2077, says 2016 Ford. Pickup truck, color black, 263 yield mile out of South River, 0.
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0: Give me another readback on another vehicle. It's gonna be Romeo 83, uniform Papa Juliet, should be a black Jeep.
1: Romeo 83, uniform Papa Juliet, comes back negative stone, valid 6/20/27, so 2020 Jeep Wrangler, color black, to 63-year-old male out of Union, 0 points.
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0: 18 Papa 154, motors assist. /124 East at Summit Ave, right by the light. Vehicle broken down in the middle of the roadway. It's going to be a silver Chevy Trax.
1: /125
2: to both of those units. I'm just getting on the service road by River Road. I can take a look.

0: 125 dispatcher. I'll be out with it. It's going to be November 9-1, Fox Juliet Alpha. November 9-1, Fox Juliet Alpha. We'll be on 124 eastbound just before Slimnav.
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2: Well, 15, can you send them?
1: Prairie Ridge, 125.
3: Go ahead,
1: Dave. Sure, I'm getting on 124 from Cooper right now. I'll be there in about a minute.
3: Receive, just stepping out with the driver. We're probably good.

0: 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If you could start a hook for one, vehicle is completely dead.
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1: 154 received. Thanks, Sean.
0: 115 received.

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0: If Alcus is notified, we'll be responding.
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0: Excuse me.

0: 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Correction, valid. 630-2026 to a 2026 Mazda Model 3, series color white, to a female party out of Chatham.
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0: It's going to be a lobby contact. 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She works at Teen Oranges on Springfield Ave.
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Vehicle fire. Parsons Hill Road and White Oak Ridge. Parsons Hill and White Oak called into Station 2. 1651.

0: Speak to Papa 131, wires in pull down.
1: Yes.
0: It's going to be a 16 Greenbrier Drive, 16 Greenbrier Drive, very wire down from pull to house. Still connected on both ends, just hanging mm-hmm. down onto the street. No power outages in the area.
2: 16 Briar Drive, 16 Greenbrier Drive.
0: Jesse has an intercept.
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Hey, that's Jerry responding to the low-hanging wire. 16 Greenbrier Drive, 16 Greenbrier Drive, cross up Oak Ridge Avenue, third on the left from Oak Ridge Avenue. The low-hanging wire pulled the house, no power outage in the area, 1657.

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1: Jack, if you could continue with your detail.
0: I'm sorry. X-ray 113 is a dispatch.
1: X-ray 113, get.
0: FD or a unit coming up to the number 16 off Oak Ridge over here.
1: Hey, firm. FD's in route.
0: All right, Steve. It's very low hanging. It's hard to see. I'm going to remain with it until they arrive.
1: Appreciate it.
2: 113, do you want me to respond out there? I was dispatched.
0: Yeah, just in case it depends.
2: Ready.

0: street, you pop a 115 back pain.
1: 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In front of 25 to Forest Avenue. 25 to Forest Avenue for back pain. 1701.
2: 115. I'm about to be clear for that park to play in on 22.
0: Appreciate it.

0: 135, he's going to be in front of 25 to 4 Sav. In front of 25 to 4 Sav. 41-year-old male, excruciating back pain, consciousness and alert.
1: Where's he?

0: 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LG Forest Aperture Command investigating.
1: Seeing LP4, on scene investigating 1702.
0: I'm at 1871, en route to 25 to Forest Avenue.
1: Received 1871, responding to 25 to Forest Avenue for the back pain, 1703.

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0: 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It's an easy fix.
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1: It's going to be a lobby contact. Occurred at Bristol Myers at the S11 parking lot building. Occurred last Thursday. Caller had an incident with a coworker in which he parked his car behind the caller to block men from leaving. Caller has video footage.

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1: Go ahead, sir.
0: If you're in the building, a representative from Hometown TV needs to get in the server room downstairs. He should be late, waiting in the lobby. I walked him down to the gym access stairway.
1: Receive, I'll take care of it.
0: Thank you, sir.

0: 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AT Papa 146, trespassing in progress.
1: Good.
2: 146.
0: At Overlook, security requesting assistance with getting Yuri off the property, but the ambulance bay refusing to leave.
1: 154 dispatch, I'm here now. Yuri is making his way down before. He's cooperating now.

0: Over to EMS 6-1, the Yorkton Department, one center in the way, number one center in the way. Department 512. For difficulty breathing. 1902.
1: Hey, Team Papa, 154, parts complaint. 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
2: Send it.
1: Twenty-two before I have white meat number on a park illegally.
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0: 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Checked with staff, they have no active emergencies.
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